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3: Nú takast leikfungin á við tæknina.
9: The screen just took over.
10: Oh, it's happening. It's happening.
3: Taktu fjölskylduna með í bíó.
11: I want to talk to you, device.
12: So long, toy.
13: Sorry, responded. I have plastic fingers.
3: Toy Story 5 kemur í bíó 17. júni. Sýnd íslensku ensku tali.
0: Boltinn í beinni á 6 risaskjám. Burger og ískaldur á tilbúði. Lebowski Bar.
14: 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Exi.